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2: Are we ready?
1: Rock it, don't stop.
0: BFBS.
3: Let's go.

0: Nobody just stands at a keyboard here.
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